0: Music. 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Stay with me.
1: 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They just put me straight into a singing lesson.
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0: 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Los 40. 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Todo el día.
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1: 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Todos los éxitos.

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1: 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Drink some margaritas by swinging blue lights. 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